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1: Ladies and gentlemen,
2: Benson Boone. You and a mate. Japan.
1: My name is Benson Boone. Mr.
0: Electric Blue. All right, let's get the phones open. 13 24 10. Benson Boone fan, are you, Cameron?
3: We sure are.
0: Who's we?
3: Me and my partner.
0: She's putting you up to this, or are you both fans?
3: I rang on my own accord. I like Benson Boone.
0: Mate, blink twice if you're being pressured into this, because it's sounding like it's not free will.
3: No, yeah. I did call on my own accord. She probably wouldn't even like to go to Japan. I heard Japan, and I heard Benson Boone, and I thought, you know what? I got to get in there.
0: Damn right. You're on standby. Good luck.
3: All right, thank you.
0: Hey, Chrissy, let's get you on standby as well.
4: Oh, fantastic. Awesome.
0: And Jess, hello.
5: Hello, how are you?
0: I'm good, thank you. You're on standby to see Benson Boone in Japan.
5: Fantastic, thank you so much.
0: And Belinda, hi, I'll pop your name on standby as well.
6: Hi, thank you.
0: So easy, more chances coming up to see Benson Boone live in Japan. More of your favourite fresh hits and throwbacks on the other side of this. Tame Impala's Dracula. And a huge throwback from Robbie Williams in minutes.
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8: You had my dad's 70th.
9: He looks really young. I thought maybe being little makes you look younger. He's quite little as well.
8: So we went to Palm Beach and we had like a house with our family, but we thought what could be good is getting dad surprising him with, you know, those pink Hummer limos that you'd see on a hen's party.
9: Yes. Did you get out somewhere?
8: Yeah, we got out of Burley Cav, and everyone's like, who are these rock stars getting out? And we just get out.
9: Oh, mum and dad and the kids.
10: Is that it? 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

0: It's the Joel Creasy Show on Nova, and every Tuesday I call my comedian bestie for a little catch-up. So let's do it.
1: Grab your juice boxes and sit down for story time with Joel's bestie from the Westie, Janelle Koenig. Janelle's Juice Box.
0: Hey, Janelle.
2: Oh, hi, Joel. Hi, Joel. I've been thinking about you a lot this week.
0: Oh, okay. Yeah, thank
2: you. Not in a creepy way. you know, my daughter, who is 13, had to write an essay at the end of term, for the end of term three, based on an irrational fear.
0: Irrational fear. Okay, of which I've got plenty. Is that why you were thinking of me?
2: Well, that's what I was thinking of.
0: And thanks, babe.
2: I know all of Joel's.
0: Yeah.
2: I know all of your irrational fears.
0: Okay.
2: Shall I list them for you?
0: Please go for it, because an irrational fear of mine is someone not knowing all of my irrational fears. So far away.
2: I'll put you back. Okay. First of all, mangoes.
0: Well, that's an actual allergy I have, and that's so. As you know, I always say it's such a lame allergy. I prefer the reaction of the mango than the reaction of the waiter when I tell them I have a mango allergy.
2: That's why I always say it for you. I've got an allergy to mangoes. So yeah, you don't have to say it. you're not a big fan of feet.
0: Oh, cannot stand feet. I believe the human body should end at the ankle.
2: I think you invented the sock slide combo.
0: I love a sock and a slide, and people think it's daggy.
2: I know you do.
0: I think it's cool.
2: Not a fan of a foot, Joel Creasy. This is rational, but you are terrified of snakes.
0: I can't. I mean, we work in the biz, babe. I know plenty, but I cannot even look at a snake on a screen.
2: I know. I remember when you went into the jungle, how terrified you were of that.
0: Remember, I was meant to have hypnosis. Yeah, and then I was too hungover to go to any of my hypnotherapy appointments. So I was like, I'm going to have to cop a snake. just Julia Morris. Well,
2: good tally. Yeah,
0: exactly.
2: But I know your hugest irrational fear that someone more famous than you dies on the same day you do.
0: That's what I always say to the young players, never get the 10 a.m. flight home after the Logies, because if that plane goes down, it's going to be all Kruger and Denyer wall to wall. You're not getting a look in.
2: Not a look in. Not a byline.
0: I know.
2: Not a barley for you.
0: Oh, my. You've nailed them all.
2: I wonder, do you know mine?
0: Well, the internet being down would be a big one. No Wi-Fi. A lack of streaming services.
2: True.
0: What would you say your top line irrational fear is?
2: Watching a report on the news about the obesity epidemic and seeing someone in a Perth mall eating a burger from behind, and me going, "Hang on a sec, I've got that tracksuit." My irrational fear.
0: But also, babe.
2: It might be me, the secret footage of an obesity epidemic.
0: Clip it up and put it in the show reel, though. Oh, I hurt from laughing. Thank you, Angel.
2: Just have to have a burger.
0: Make yourself feel better. I'll be back tomorrow with Luke and Sassy Scott. Up next, Ricky Lee and Tim. Heard of them.
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22: 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There's been a crash in Dinmore this Savvy on Ashburn Road off River Road. Delays for the works along Moggill Road. Moggill. A breakdown now, Logan Motorway in Throughvale, westbound on the Gateway Motorway on ramp. A breakdown on the Bruce Highway, Morayfield northbound, speed limit down to 60 for safety there. There's a breakdown southbound as well. And it's busy for Gympie Road through those lights, Beams Road, Castledine. Just finished cramming road trip essentials into the bag. Nice. Bag lifting muscle ache. That's one for Panadol Extra. Always read the label and follow the directions for use. Incorrect use could be harmful. Brisbane today, partly cloudy, shower or two, possible storm and a top 29 degrees. It's 26 degrees now. Nova 106.9.
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23: Good afternoon, I'm Heidi Tiltons. The Nationals leader says Australia is a nation of borders, not a campground, as the Coalition unveils its sweeping migration overhaul. The Coalition wants to cut net overseas migration to 100,000 a year initially, while reducing temporary visa holders by around 650,000 over 4 years. The Veterans Affairs Minister has expressed his condolences after a soldier was killed during a training exercise in the Northern Territory. Five other soldiers were injured, two of them critically. The long-awaited reveal of the sports program for the Brisbane 2032 Olympics and Paralympics could be pushed into next year. The International Olympic Committee is still deciding which events will make the cut. AI-generated search summaries are increasingly keeping users away from websites. New data shows 60% of Google searches now ends without users clicking a single link. And Kylie Jenner is set to star in and produce a new thriller series alongside sister Kim Kardashian. And you're up to date on Nova.
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25: Meet Louise.
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25: 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Think again. It's time to say...
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0: Ricky Lee and Tim.
27: It's just good to be part of it.
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0: Oh, my goodness!
30: On Nova.
11: Well, good afternoon and welcome to Tuesday, Ricky.
31: Oh, hey, Tuesday.
11: We're in for our dear friend Chrissy Swan. It's nice to be here this, like, a little bit earlier. Like, we've just had our friend dog Chrissy on. We're, like, sandwiched in between our mates. Fitzy Whipper and Kate coming up in an hour.
31: So much fun.
11: So good.
31: Can you imagine having more fun than this?
11: But more of us. Like, are we getting annoying?
31: Cool. Like, it's only, you know... We're only a couple of days in.
11: But, like, are we getting annoying to people? Because you know how, like, the block's on Channel 9 all the time? Like, are we, like, Nova's the block?
31: Are we... is it block? Is it seven
11: it
31: a block?
11: Is it two a block?
31: It's two a block.
11: Anyway, we are... It's bathroom week, and up next, you're going to see Ricky's double sink. It's going to be crazy.
31: What did you just call it?
11: No. I'm going to talk about this saying. I heard a saying over the break, because I was lucky enough to take my son to the AFL Grand Final, and I heard a saying that I've now implemented into my daily life.
31: I mean, also, can we just not gloss over the fact that your gorgeous son is going to remember that experience of going to the Grand Final his dad for the rest of his life.
11: And
31: like,
11: what
31: a special moment.
11: I only talked to him about how Hawthorn didn't make it for about half the time.
31: Yeah, of course.
11: Yeah, so he's like, no, I get it. We're not playing, but can we just enjoy the game?
31: Yeah. I mean, Rich and I went to Melbourne just to go and eat. Like, it's very different.
11: We had a very different time.
31: Yeah, that was a very life...
11: Yeah.
31: It was a life-affirming trip. Like, it was an amazing thing that you'll remember forever. I'll just...
11: You just went to another restaurant.

0: top of his hat. Still a memory from the grand final. G-Flip, Man on Fire. That is an awesome song. Fitzy, Whipper, Kate. It's time for this.
1: Fitzy, Whipper and Kate.
2: One Note Wonder.
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0: All right, yesterday was an easy start for our One Note Wonder. What's exciting, though, up for grabs, Sennheiser headphones. You little beauty. Jess, let's have a listen for the first time today.
3: Tommy, start the show again. Sorry, guys. It's terrible. Is that too easy?
4: Of course it's too easy.
5: I know it.
3: You're trying to look after listeners, Tom, but honestly, let's have a real cracky. Let's hear it one more time, Jess.
4: I just want to sing it. It's too long, isn't it?
3: Artist 13 24 10. Give us a call. We'll get you on next.
0: God, if anyone's got any idea,
4: is this Baby Doll? Have you seen everybody doing the dance to this?
0: Yeah,
4: we should do one.
0: No, you should do one. All right.

0: While you're stuck in an ad break, Mr. Kalele is stuck in paradise. His daughters have buried him in the sand and turned him into a beautiful mermaid.
1: Oh, wow.
0: It's quite the holiday tale. You could play like the Kaleles if you're on Carnival. Slay, slay, Kaleles. Book your cruise today. While you're stuck in an ad break, Mr. Kalele is stuck in paradise. His daughters have buried him in the sand and turned him into a beautiful mermaid.
1: Oh, wow.
0: It's quite the holiday tale.

0: Raise your glass.
1: Yeah. Perfect. Lena, you're going to Hurricane Grill. Congratulations, Lena.
2: Thank you, Tim.
0: I got you. Would have been awkward if I got it wrong.
3: I know.
0: It would have been having awkward. Having done the show over 200 times.
3: Mate, we can't so wait to see you in Moulin Rouge.
0: Thank you. Can't wait. Please come.
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6: 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Traffic is still a little heavy for Centenary Highway southbound at Springfield Lakes Boulevard and also Centenary Highway through White Rock. It's back up to speed for Ipswich Motorway, looking good through Brisbane CBD on the Riverside Expressway. There are also no problems for the Gateway Motorway northbound to get onto the Bruce Highway. 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

0: is back. You know her from her global hit, Moral of the Story. It is Ash with her fresh hit, Stop the Wedding.
1: I

0: And I'm so jealous if you've got tickets to see her next Tuesday at Brisbane Entertainment Centre. I've seen videos of Melburnians that saw her and it looked incredible. In fact, I saw this video.
1: I'm not going to do a shoey, come on. In this red space.
0: Why must we insist on celebs doing shoeys? Like, I kind of love that we prank them, but not Olivia Dean. We must protect her at all costs. Anyway, so lovely to have her down under and enjoy the show if you're going. Let's play G Flip, Bet on Fire, and more chances at Benson Boone in Japan after 10.
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5: Got a crash yet to be cleared away if you run through Holland Park West, Burwood Road at Escher Street. Also a crash for Kinsella Street around Twynan Street in Belmont. Also a crash in Kangaroo Point for your run on Baildon Street around Main Street. Also a crash for Creek Road around Stanley Road through Carina. And a crash for Cresthaven Drive around Broadwater Road through Mansfield. Also got a breakdown Logan Motorway westbound around Woolgaroo Street in Forest Lake. And a breakdown Kelvin Grove Road south out of the off-ramp to the inner city bypass in Kelvin Grove. 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To the weather, a shower or two today, heading for a top of 28 degrees. Right now in town, it's 27 degrees on Nova 106.9.

Got more chances for you to see Benson Boone live in Japan. That'll be straight after 9 minutes of the 90s. 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